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1: 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Congress Avenue Bridge, Austin, Texas. 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
1: Bat City. Population 1.5 million. Congress Avenue Bridge, Austin, Texas. The world's largest urban colony that you sometimes see or sometimes don't. Which is why Elliot in the Morning's really flying you to ACL Fest.
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0: Football. 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
1: Bat City. Population 1.5 million. Congress Avenue Bridge, Austin, Texas. The world's largest urban colony that you sometimes see or sometimes don't. Which is why Elliot in the Morning's really flying you to ACL Fest.
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0: Football. 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
1: 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Population 1.5 million. Congress Avenue Bridge, Austin, Texas. 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Which is why Elliot in the Morning's really flying you to ACL Fest.
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1: Bat City, population 1.5 million. Congress Avenue Bridge, Austin, Texas, the world's largest urban colony that you sometimes see or sometimes don't. Which is why Elliot in the morning's really flying you to ACL Fest.
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1: Bat City. Population 1.5 million. Congress Avenue Bridge, Austin, Texas. The world's largest urban colony that you sometimes see or sometimes don't. Which is why Elliot in the Morning's really flying you to ACL Fest.
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1: Bat City. Population 1.5 million. Congress Avenue Bridge, Austin, Texas. The world's largest urban colony that you sometimes see or sometimes don't. Which is why Elliot in the Morning's really flying you to ACL Fest.
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1: Where you'll definitely be viewing 21 Pilots, Turnstile, Bleachers, Charlie XCX, along with Lord. 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
1: Bat City, population 1.5 million. Congress Avenue Bridge, Austin, Texas, the world's largest urban colony that you sometimes see or sometimes don't. Which is why Elliot in the Morning's really flying you to ACL Fest.
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1: Bat City. Population 1.5 million. Congress Avenue Bridge, Austin, Texas. The world's largest urban colony that you sometimes see or sometimes don't. Which is why Elliot in the Morning's really flying you to ACL Fest.
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1: Bat City. Population 1.5 million. Congress Avenue Bridge, Austin, Texas. The world's largest urban colony that you sometimes see or sometimes don't. Which is why Elliot in the Morning's really flying you to ACL Fest.
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Man, oh man, was this a roller coaster of a week? Welcome in, friends. Happy Saturday. I'm Brad. You can, I'm in a good mood. Call me Brad. What shall we do today together? A little danger, a little romance, intrigue. 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Thelma Louise, I'll go through the news of the week next. Until then, hit me up anytime at Brad Sinks.

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0: Jack White, and so many more. September 19th and 20th in Midtown Green. Alt 102.1 presents The Violent Femmes, Kanawha Plaza on Wednesday, September 23rd. 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

All right, so we had an absolute roller coaster of a week this week. What about you? I'd love to hear about it at Brad Stinks, but we had the Oasis documentary finally gets released, and I saw it, by the way. We'll talk about that here in a second. Foo Fighters announced a new live EP. We've got a new album from Kings of Leon coming. Oh My Beloved dropping November 6th. We got the SNL opening schedule, which includes Turnstile. What? And of course, on Friday, the 25th anniversary of the tragic events on 9/11. What did your week entail? What did your eyes see? What did your ears hear? Hit me up anytime at Brad Stinks.

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1: 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Alt 1021.

So on Thursday, I got lucky. I got to see the Oasis documentary. Welcome in, friends. Hi, I'm Brad. You can call me Brad. Did you see the Oasis show, for one, when it came through the country last year? If you didn't, this Oasis documentary really nails the energy. The build-up to it, the off-and-on nature of the relationship with the brothers, and then tour stop by tour stop around the world. Man, the energy, the tears, the feeling of love and unity by the end of it. It is such a well-done documentary. I'm just imploring you, if you do anything for me this weekend, aside from buy some beers, go see this Oasis documentary. It is an absolute must-see.

0: All right, if you accidentally no-clip out of reality and end up trapped in the back rooms, remember, stay calm, don't run, and keep us playing at all times. It probably won't help, but still.
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Oh, man, there's one thing I did forget to mention. It's coming up Sunday night. Welcome in, friends. Happy Saturday. I'm Brad. You can call me Brad. Sunday night, another Sound Space dropping right here on this radio station that's available free on the Odyssey app now. But we've got a Sound Space with Almost Monday. Not only are these kids fun, they just know how to write a catchy tune, man. So we got an interview, we got a performance, all coming up this Sunday night. Sound Space is back.

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So I mentioned that Soundspace Sunday returns this weekend with one of our favorite new bands, Almost Monday. 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Welcome in, friends. I'm Brad. You can call me Brad. 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
1: Bat City. Population 1.5 million. Congress Avenue Bridge, Austin, Texas, the world's largest urban colony that you sometimes see or sometimes don't. Which is why Elliot in the Morning's really flying you to ACL Fest.
2: 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You got one more left in you. Let's do it.
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issued at 5:17 p.m. The National Weather Service in Wakefield has issued a flash flood warning for East Central Prince George County, Southwestern Surrey County in Southeastern Virginia, Northeastern Sussex County in Southeastern Virginia, until 8:15 p.m. At 5:17 p.m. Eastern Daylight Time, Doppler radar indicated thunderstorms producing heavy rain across the warned area. Between 2 and 3 inches of rain have fallen. Additional rainfall amounts of 1 to 2 inches are possible in the warned area. Flash flooding is ongoing or expected to begin shortly. Hazard: flash flooding caused by thunderstorms. Source: radar indicated. Impact: flash flooding of small creeks and streams, urban areas, highways, streets and underpasses, as well as other poor drainage and low-lying areas. Some locations that will experience flash flooding include Waverly, Claremont, Surrey, Dendron, Cabin Point, Elberon, Carsley, Spring Grove, Save Edge, Gwaltney Corner and Oak Hill Corner. Turn around, don't drown when encountering flooded roads. Most flood deaths occur in vehicles. Please report flooding by calling 757-899-2415, posting to the National Weather Service Wakefield Facebook page, or using X at NWS Wakefield, VA. Repeating, a flash flood warning has been issued until 8:15 p.m. for the following counties: in Virginia, Prince George, Surrey and Sussex.

I've gone 30 years, but this is the year I draw the line. Welcome in, friends. I'm Brad. You can call me Brad. So we were, what, week two, week three of the college football season, week one of the NFL season finally upon us. This is the first year since 1996 I will be fantasy football free. No pick'em leagues, no dynasty leagues, no nothing whatsoever. I'm out of all fantasy. I'm taking a fallow year for my body to regroup. I just want to see if I miss it. I just got so depressed and I hated the football season because of fantasy football and you know, this ridiculous, nonsensical bro culture around. Like, you got to talk to these guys in bars about this or their podcast. It was driving me crazy. Well, this is the year I drew the line.

reputation for expedited shipping is real, and so is your love of alt music. I'd hug you if I could. Alt 1021.

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Oh, so much available to you on that magical land called the Odyssey app. Welcome in. Happy Saturday. I'm Brad. You can call me Brad. On the magical land called the Odyssey app, you've got a chat that I had with In Color at the New York Hard Rock Hotel. We colored with In Color. We had beers with the band, that band being The Paradox. That's available for you to listen to now. And the other reason the Odyssey app coming in handy this weekend, Sunday night, back at it with another Sound Space this Sunday, Almost Monday. The stars of the show and our favorite new bands in the last few years, Almost Monday. Sound Space Sunday is back.

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Well, in the time that we have together, let's try and check off some of the boxes that we might have missed. Let's see. We talked about the Oasis documentary, the Foo Fighters live EP. SNL has the initial list out of hosts and musical guests. Turnstile is going to be a musical guest, I think, on week two. Talked about In Color. We talked about Paradox. Plus, we all felt the weight of the anniversary of 9/11 yesterday. Did I miss anything that we saw or heard this week? If I did, we still have time. Hit me up anytime at Brad Stinks.

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Even better when combined with vodka. 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Alt 1021.

Oh my God, when we wake up in the morning, we will be knee deep in week one of the NFL season. Welcome in, friends. Happy Saturday. I'm Brad. You can call me Brad. I'm so excited about tomorrow. Oh, my favorite time of the year. We finally get into the football rhythm. Sunday mornings just feel different in the fall, and it's because we got football back. So we'll be doing that tomorrow. Plus, we get to spend some time together again tomorrow afternoon. Until then, hit me up anytime at Brad Stinks. Love you. Bye.

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